tell me, am I getting through? Just know that the day is coming. Be smart and don't stop running. I can't let this go. I thought that you should know. It's always darkest before the dawn. I won't rest until you're all gone. I'll leave no trace of you. Realize I'm in pursuit.

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is just that type of girl. 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Today I realize I'm a caramel flake that has made it.

Millie Small qui reprenait du Nick Drake, puis l'original de Nick Drake et enfin Jim O'Rourke sur Radio Dio. You don't start the fire, you just turn it on. Yours is to always know, not why. Just turn your head and walk away. Dinosaur in the eyes, buffalo on the plain. Sun in the sky is still rising. Children lost in the grain. Sun in the sky is still rising. Children lost in the grain.

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0: Radio Dio fait traverser des sons à travers tes oreilles. 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
1: Ah, so much death, I try to live like a missionary. So much stress, one time I wrote my obituary. So much left, so many things I aspire to. With my last breath, won't be no more she was trying to do. I'm doing

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I take a breath, open my eyes, and thank God that I'm breathing. I know some ain't making alive, and I'm here for a reason. I never like wasting my time, and so much shit to get to. You gon' spend yours pressing the ceiling or pressing the issue. I see time as a line between who's here and who's left. Understand this shit ain't permanent, our soul just a guest. Take our shoes off at the door and speak when entering house. Think you in charge more than he ordered, then he kicking you out. I'm learning health is in the mental, wealth is in the mind. I try to teach as I learn life and show them we're divine. As we get closer to our truth, the more they try to pry. Massage our pride, how they divide, I structure every time. I try to keep my shit together, pray to God for peace. So many losses every year, need a few L's a week. So many wolves will wool as sheep, I count before I sleep. Be thinking they are so discreet, but I'm little Bo Peep. I see the world in pieces, I take what's left of it and wrap to freeze it. I speak to God before I speak to Jesus. See the pieces, high achievers, they seem to love me more. Right now they answer, they call me like I got the cure to cancer.

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Yeah, it's just what they really wantin'. 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

Yeah, here we go. Here we go, kid. I eat MCs like Cheerios. That's a bowl full of rounds, how I kick the flow. Here we go, yeah. I'm just talking fresh material. I'm just talking fresh material. Flexing on that ass, flexing on that ass. 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
1: 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Me and my bitch changing Pampers. 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Them niggas

Magician, magician, take me upon your wings and gently roll the clouds away. I'm sorry, so sorry, I have no incantations, only words to help sweep me away. I want some magic to sweep me away. I want some magic to sweep me away. I want to count to five, turn around and find myself gone.

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That disease has slowly worn away. 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Inside I'm alive. 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

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I don't know what drugs they had you on. You said, I guess this is not the time for long-term investments. 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They say in the end the pain was so bad that you were screaming. Now you were no saint, but you deserved better than that. From the corner I watched them removing things from your apartment. 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I try hard and concentrate, I can hear your voice saying, who better than you? If I close my eyes, I can't believe that I'm here without you. Inside your pale room, your empty red chair,

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We're looking at our phone because it's with someone to look at. We need to engage ourselves. We need to get off the phone and get off the internet and have a conversation. I just want to say about

I say, why? We need to come off our WhatsApp and what we have in our conversation and have a chat with each other and on the phone, and not just only on Facebook or WhatsApp or anything like that. We need a conversation.

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We are social animals. We all get along together. That's what we should be. Not on Facebook, YouTube and everything on social media. We shouldn't have been that one. Why? Why we would have been that?

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That's what I do at home. I chill with my family all the time. With my friends and my family. That's what I do all the time. Friends, my family. That's what I do. I stay at home, do nothing. Because I do all the time. I chill with my family. I'll get bored.

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That's what I do. 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Like me. That's my days. Get up the street. Like, you think I'm crazy. I'm lazy. Like a get up in bed. You lazy people. I wanna be equal. Like a lot of people in my circle. Think I'm crazy. That's lazy. I'm trying to be tired of people. I'm not stressed. I'm mixed.

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Is it the bar I set, my arms I stretch, but I can't reach? A far cry from it, or it's in my grasp, but as soon as I grab squeeze, I lose my grip like the flying trapeze. Into the dark I plummet, now the sky's blackening. I know the mark's high, but flies rip apart my stomach, knowing that no matter what bars I come with, you're gonna heart griping. That's a hard fight getting to swallow, so I scrap these as pressure increases like khakis. I feel the ice cracking because

It's the curse of the standard that the first of the Mathers disc set. Always in search of the verse that I haven't spit yet. Will this step just be another misstep to tarnish whatever the legacy, love, or respect I've garnered? The rhyme has to be perfect, the delivery flawless. And it always feels like I'm hitting the mark till I go sit in the car, listen, and pick it apart. Like this shit is garbage. God's given me all this, still I feel no different regardless. Kids look to me as a god, this is retarded. If only they knew, it's a facade and it's exhaustive. And I try not to listen to nonsense, but if you bitches are trying to strip me of my confidence, mission accomplished. I'm not godsend. Nas, Rakim, Pac, Big, James, Tots.

It's true, I'm a Rubik's, a beautiful mess. At times juvenile, yes, I goof and I jest. A flawed human, I guess, but I'm doing my best to not ruin your expectations and meet him. But first, the speed him verse. Now Big Sean, he's going too fast. Is he gonna shout or curse out his mom? There was a time I had the world by the balls eating out my palm. Every album song I was spazzing the fuck out on, and now I'm getting clowned and frowned on. But the only one who's looking down on me that matters now's Deshaun. Am I lucky to be around this long? Begs the question though, especially after the methadone is yesterday fades and the Dresden home is burnt to the ground and all that's left of my house is lawn. The crowds are gone and it's time to wash out the blonde. Sales decline, the curtains drawn, they're closing the set. I'm still poking my head from out behind. And everyone who has doubt, remind. Now take your best rhyme, outdo it, now do it 1,000 times. Now let them tell you the world no longer cares or gives a fuck about your rhymes. And as I grow out of sight, out of mind, I might go out of mind. Cause how do I ever let this mic go without a fight when I'm made a fucking tightrope out of twine? But when I do fall from these heights, though I'll be fine. I won't powder cry or spiral down a whine, but

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1: Staring to the black hole, images of castles, vivid like a fractal. I make my demands and I don't do it like an asshole. Pivot like an axle, looser than your bitch been giving hickeys, hicks and black folk. Listening to Chester, that's like secondhand crack smoke. Bacon eggs and afros, wardrobe only natural colors, white on white or black clothes. Headed to the astro for a minute, hit it back though. Alchemist and astrologers are my comrades, so know that I ain't fucking with these niggas from the get go. 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So actually, I'm just relaxing. Skate to the bodega, get a Faygo and a Magnum just in case. 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Pull a rabbit out of hat cloak. Black holes, images of castles, vivid like a fractal. I make my demands and I don't do it like an asshole. Pivot like an axle, looser than your bitch been giving hickeys, hicks and black folk. Listening to Chester, that's like secondhand crack smoke, smoke, smoke. Hey, check it, listening to Chester, that's like secondhand crack smoke. Studying the vectors in this sector of the black. Oh, wait, I skated the Raymond Dettas, got faded, famous, and better. I'm watching the Jinsky study Fellini. I miss the weather, but not too much for a day. Test from the inside, begin morphing into a sage. The organism, behemoth, exorbitant in his rage, no questioning. And if you get close enough, you can tell he got leather skin, Cybele of the devil.

Stare into the black hole, images of castle, vivid like a fractal. I make my demands and I don't do it like an asshole. Pivot like an axle, looser than your bitch been giving hickey sticks and black folk. Listen in the Chester, that's like secondhand crack smoke. Stare into the black hole, images of castles, vivid like a fractal. I make my demands and I don't do it like an asshole. Pivot like an axle, looser than your bitch been giving hickey sticks and black folk. Listen in the Chester, that's like secondhand crack smoke.

you see. He had this walk, I mean, down pat, and... No, he wasn't going in my direction, so I just kind of turned around. I had to. I was really possessed. I mean, I wasn't myself.